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2: If you're just tuning in, we are discussing the speculative list of collaborations we'd like to see between Anglophone and Francophone artists. And moving on, we have Ivorian rap artist Himra, who is best known for the grittiness of his lyrics. He has also shown a taste for provocative while displaying a strong sense of craft. In many ways, this definitely absolutely freaking lully aligns with our very own Odumodu Black, right? Odumodu. Yes, he's equally a provocative and plain speaker, especially with his rap patterns. And both artists, I would say, they are regular mentions of edgy subject matters. Now, if you remember, Odumodu Black has been called out for his sexist lyrics that denigrate women, while Himra has courted several rap feuds with his peers. Now, that collab would be a match made in music heaven. Coming up next, for

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2: Alors, bonjour à vous tous. Comment tu vas ce matin? Bienvenue dans votre émission préférée. This is a part of the show where I introduce you to Afrobeats French. And if you're new here, pull up your Shazam and thank me later. Also, to those of you who have been my day ones, my OGs, I love you. And, you know, you just got to slide into my DMs because I want to know your favorite French song so far from this segment, 091-60-945. That's 091-60-945. 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
5: All right, speculative list of collabos between Anglophone and Francophone countries. We'd like to see. Let's go to French Ivorian singer Denden and Nigerian pop star Fave. They both approach Afropop from a very distinctive direction. And they keep their messaging lighthearted and packed their beats with immense energy, which we love, by the way. So they build worlds that explore the innate complexities of being young and African in today. Is the age now a collaboration between these two would see Denden lend a fast-paced flow of her songs to the energetic Afropop structure that defines Faye's music. That to me is what I call a happily ever after music union.

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2: 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Coming up next, Supersonic Praise with my guy, DJ High Rate 7. I'm your girl, LaBelle. Have a vibes morning, and I will see you same time tomorrow.

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reason.

can I believe in a God who would allow human suffering? How can I believe in a God who would shut the gates of heaven in the face of my Hindu friend? How can I believe in a God who tells me what to do with my feelings and my body? Doubts like these tend to silence a dialogue with God. And that makes sense if we're dealing with a philosophy. If all Jesus is a worldview, then it makes sense that these would silence our dialogue. But if we're dealing with a relational being, then these sorts of doubts should not quiet the dialogue. They should raise the volume and frequency of it. Because honesty is the foundation of relationship. And so when I experience doubt, what am I supposed to do? Scream at the sky. Don't let doubt quiet your conversation with God. Let it increase your conversation with God. See, the thing I respect most about Thomas is that he didn't chalk the whole thing up to just like well-meaning but ultimately manipulative religious people and move on. He actually engaged the hard questions. He didn't just change the subject and then distract himself. He told God the truth in the most plain language that he could. So resist the pull to withdraw from God. Because if you withdraw in the midst of your doubt, you'll wake up 6 months from now a lot more spiritually hollow than you are today. And resist the laziness of spiritual lip service. Because if you go through the motions because you know how to pull it off without actually it being a revelation in your heart, you'll wake up one day thinking, why am I still doing this at all? Recognize your doubt and tell God the truth exactly like you mean it. Tell God exactly how you feel. Scream at the sky. See, God is not threatened by your doubt. God is not paralyzed by your doubt. God is not waiting for you to get over your doubt so that he can begin using you. Right in the midst of your doubt, in the midst of your uncertainty, in the midst of the very good questions that you're asking, he says, I choose you, I trust you, and I'm sending you. And so if you sit here today and you've existed in this place where belief is common and you've had doubt rattling around in the back of your mind, God isn't saying, hey, if you overcome that, if you try reading this book or thinking about this idea, then maybe I could unleash a beautiful plan for your life. The invitation is you. You, right now, just as you are right now, in the midst of your uncertainty, I choose you. I trust you. And I'm sending you. See, if Jesus isn't paralyzed by our doubts, I don't think we should be either.

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0: 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Come, make me wait before. 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

0: 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And that's not all. Coming soon to your screen is Toy Story 5, Supergirl, Spider-Man, Brand New Day, and Moana.
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1: What happened the first time we met?
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1: I remember. 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

0: I'm a lie, a shape, and a size. Tapped into your mind, saw all these divine designs. 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
1: I thought you were tall.
0: And then you led me to your room for the vibes. 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Q knew this was the Wi-Fi. 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
2: 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And that's not all. Coming soon to your screen is Toy Story 5, Supergirl, Spider-Man, Brand New Day, and Moana.
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I just made it. I just made it. I just made it. I just made it. I just made it. I just made it. I just made it. I just made it. I just made it. I just made it. I just made it. I just made it. I just made it. I just made it. I just made it. I just made it. I just made it. I just made it. I just made it. I just made it. I just made it. I just made it. I just made it. I just made it. I just made it. I just made it. I just made it. I just made it. I just made it. I just made it. I just made it. I just made it. I just made it. I just made it. I just made it. I just made it. I just made it. I just made it. I just made it. I just made it. I just made it. I just made it. I just made it. I just made it. I just made it. I just made it. I just made it. I just made it. I just made it. I just made it. I just made it. I just made it. I just made it. I just made it. I just made it. I just made it. I just made it. I just made it. I just made it. I just made it. I just made it. I just made it. I just made it. I just made it. I just made it. I just made it. I just made it. I just made it. I just made it. I just made it. I just made it. I just made it. I just made it. I just made it. I just made it. I just made

0: 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The Vibes.
1: 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And that's not all. Coming soon to your screen is Toy Story 5, Supergirl, Spider-Man, Brand New Day, and Moana.
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my time check. It's 2:09 PM Lagos. How's your afternoon going? I hope today is treating you kindly because the weather outside is moving like it has a personal agenda today. 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But hey, do not stress. 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

That's right. It's your girl, Ravishi Ravina, and I am holding you down alongside DJ Chella. We're going to be serving nothing but great music, good energy, and awesome vibes all afternoon. Of course, it's New Music Tuesday, so respect for sounds, brand new releases, and songs that might just, you know, become your next obsession. We're officially in cancer season, so, you know, shout out to all the cancer baddies out there celebrating this season. May your birthday be sweet and your cake be plenty. Still to come, I've got 4 p.m. news, 4:30 with Sportainment, and your chance to win Fairmont's ticket. All you gotta do is turn it off, stay hydrated, and dodge Lava's hit if you can. Let's make this afternoon a vibe on the Vibes and Drive. Don't go anywhere.

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Ride Again right there by One Day Co. One Day Co is also going to be in Portugal on the 3rd of July this year. It's going to be at the Portimão Beach. So if you're going to be there, turn up for our guys. It's 2:32 p.m. You're hanging out with the Ravishing Ravina. I've got DJ Cello on the mix. We're going straight into entertainment updates to see what's going on. Shakira and Burna Boy's Die Die has debuted at number 75 on Billboard Hot 100. Burna Boy secured his 9th entry with this song, extending his record as the African with the most entries, actually. Tems is at number 8 and Wizkid is at number 3 with

Tyler's Is It Love also debut at number one Spotify's Top Songs debut goal. Congratulations there. While Chris Brown and Wizkid's Man on a Mission debut at number four on Spotify Top Songs debut. And also at number five on Spotify Top Songs debut in the US. If you're a Davido fan, he has just announced that he's dropping his next single, I Know Who I Be. It's going to be releasing this Friday, June 26th. Let's get back into some great music.

All right, Skeleton right there by Techno. If you're going to be in Bremen, Techno is going to be there on the 11th of July at the Supreme Lounge. It's 2:45 p.m. and you're still hanging out with the Ravishy Ravina. I've got DJ Chella here with me. Olivia Rodrigo announces her all-female Daisy Chains Food Festival. 100% of the proceeds from the tickets will be going towards charity that advocate for women and young girls. It's taking place on August 29th in Irvine, California.

As much as we love the Jam Juice, Malik Berry and YC has revealed that he has no money, literally hasn't made any money off of that song, even though we know it as a legendary hit in the Nigerian scene, which is quite sad. You Seem Pretty Sad for A Girl So In Love by Olivia Rodrigo has returned to number one on the US Apple Music Albums chart. Oh, yeah. 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

All right, welcome back to the show. If you're just tuning in, you're on The Vibes and Drive with the Ravishing Ravina. Yes, I feel. You're currently listening to Do You by Boy Chase. Before then, it was Follow Me, Angelique Kidjo, and PJ Martin. It's 3:05 p.m. and yes, that we're going straight into new music. Alright, so we're kicking things off with a collaboration that brings together two global heavyweights, Chris Brown and Wizkid, that's stepping up with A Man on a Mission. Big energy, smooth vocals, plenty of star power on the song. From there, we're heading over to South Africa because Tyler is back with Is It Love? If you're a fan of catchy melodies, this is for you. It might find a way to your playlist real quick. Khaled is also in the building with Be For Real. You already know he has a way of blending his emotions and he has a way of making every song melodious. So, yeah. And now we're turning up the hit with Jamaican stars Koffi and Skilly Bank on Rapid Fire. The title alone tells you what to expect. Pure fire. And keeping things proudly Nigerian, we've got Fuse and Ree with DDB with All Night Long, and Ajabota 22 delivers Big Bad World, bringing his signature style, you know, his laid back Lagos expensive boy style. I love it. We're going straight back into some great music. Coming up next, we've got All Night Long, Fuse.

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All right, Gucci is serving confidence and vibes on her latest release, Ganja. It is smooth, it is catchy, it's definitely one to watch. LAX teams up with TML Vibes for MAGA. This is a collaboration that has that infectious energy and melodies. You would not hate it. I've got Knox, Ivado, Aguero Banks, and Crown Ape with Titled Man. This is a UK grime artist coming together to, collaborate with a Nigerian grime artist. Titled Man is a title all the way from the East and the UK, and this is really great. You're going to love it. We've also got Jimmy Abdul's, and he held us down with Hold You. If you're in your feelings or you're just simply appreciate good songwriting, Jimmy Abdul's is for you. We've also got a cross-continental link-up. Russian Loj and Sesh joined forces on Tattoo. Three different sounds, one exciting collaboration. Balaran can keep things moving with 1942, while Ribena steps through the Dantata. That track already generating conversations among the fans. And if that is not enough, Hot Kid and Zlatan are bringing the street energy and vibes that always get people talking. First Class also linked up with Jazz World with Some Money. That sound is guaranteed to catch your attention, trust me. Of course, we're going straight into some great music. Coming up next, we've got Gucci with Ganja. And after that, Tyler is coming up with Is This Love? Chris Brown and Wizkid coming up after that with Man on a Mission. And of course, Hot Kid and Zlatan, We Baba. Don't go anywhere. It's going to be...

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2: 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Disclosure Day, Scary Movie 6, The Sheep Detectives, The Super Mario Galaxy Movie, The Devil Wears Prada 2, Animal Farm, Masters of the Universe, plus Nollywood favorites of Conjura, Call of My Life, Ajoshipo, The Gathering, Efunroye, The Unicorn, Colero, Beyond the Line, On Different Grounds, My Father's Shadow, Iweala, and Ojude Oba Story, and so much more. And that's not all. Coming soon to your screen is Toy Story 5, Supergirl, Spider-Man, Brand New Day, and Moana.
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Alright, United Man right there, Knox, Ivado, Aguero Banks and Crown 8. Before then, I played you Chris Brown featuring Wizkid with Man on a Mission. Time for a final round of fresh releases. Now, on the international side, Ye dropped Bully Deluxe. You know, he gave the fans even more music from the project that is plenty to dive into. YG is also back with the Gentleman's Club, while Chris Brown continues his busy year with Brown the Chocolate Edition. FKA Twigs and Lil Yachty also dropped On Your Mind. That was kind of unexpected, but it is.

Music. You're currently listening to Baba Hot Kid featuring Zlatan. Coming up next, we've got AJ Tracy with Badger Blast. Bryson Tiller and Emma are coming up right after that. Many friends, and we've got Chris Brown, Dagger, and TY Dolla Sign with Just the Bro. I'll go anywhere. I'll be right back.

0: Get up all night where comedy meets music, storytelling, and raw emotion. As Ajebo takes on love, relationship drama, and more. It's Ajebo Unleashed 13.0 Love and Laughs. Also featuring Kenny Black, Josh Dufoni, Abarie, Edo Pekin, Chooks the General. 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
4: All right, welcome back to the show. Time check is for 2 p.m. We're still hanging out with the Ravish Ravina, the Vibes and Drive. We're going straight to the news. Let's see what's going on around the world. Ogun State Teaching Hospital resident doctors have now begun a 10-day warning strike. Derby urges President Tinubu to resign over governance failures. FAAN has also ordered airport cab operators across Nigeria to upgrade their fleets to newer vehicle models, sets October 2026 as their final deadline. President Tinubu names Professor Ogundigbe to lead the NUC and strengthen university system credibility. NCDC says Nigeria has lost a total of 214 people to Lassa fever as at week 23 of 2026. Navy recovers 63,000 liters of suspected illicit fuel and intercepts a vehicle used for illegal activities in Rivers State. On the foreign scene, U.S. launches a $750 fast-track visa interview service for visitors trying to enter USA. Federal judge halts Trump plan to use immigration records for voter checks, citing privacy and accuracy concerns. North Korea Prime Minister Kim Jong-un says he will strengthen its nuclear posture as regional tensions rise. Denuclearization also remains off the table. Deadly heat wave claims 18 lives in France as soaring temperatures shatter records across several European cities. U.S. also eases Iran sanctions after peace talks, while Trump warns Tehran against breaching new agreements. All right, that's all I got right now. We're going straight back into some great music. Coming up next, I've got Central C with Booga.
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In about shout out Hoya. 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

All right, for you right there, dynamic duos Cotton Puma and Cowboy. If you're just tuning in, welcome to the show. You're on the Vibes and Drive of the Ravishing Ravina. Time check is 4:15 p.m. You seem pretty sad for a girl so in love by Olivia Rodrigo has returned to number one in U.S. Apple Music album chart. And Sexy Red has claimed that about $500,000 in handbags, jewelry was stolen during her mom's birthday. Judges also dismissed all the lawsuit against Jay-Z and Roc Nation by Tony Bosby. And it's so random, but Celine Dion has just announced a new single, Hello, Sorry, Thank You. It's going to be out July 3rd, and I cannot wait to hear it. I'm going straight back with some great music. Coming up next, I've got Chris Brown with Lose. Don't go anywhere. I'll be right back.

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0: All right, that was Life Is Better by Levi Sonny. Life goes on. It's 4:28 p.m. If you're just joining in, welcome to the show. You're on the Vibes and Drive for the Ravish Ravina on your number one Afrobeat station, Vibes 945 FM. Now, if you've ever wondered what happens when some of Africa's brightest creative minds come together to, you know, collaborate, create music, and build global opportunities, then this is the conversation for you. Showbiz 101 is teamed connecting African creatives globally. This is going to be a 7-day immersive experience, and it's bringing together artists, producers, DJs, industry professionals, investors, and mentors from across Africa and beyond. Now, this program features workshops, music production, camps, mentorship, talent showcases, networking opportunities, and creatives from 15 countries will be coming together to create a global collaborative EP, building on the success of previous editions. And several strong produced during the camp have actually been released officially. Now, joining me in the studio today, we've got DJ Sly King all the way from Ghana. We've got Levi Sun from Uganda, Vanira from Burundi, and Fina from Tanzania. Hi, guys. Please come closer. Yeah. It's good to have you guys here. Is this your very first time in Lagos? And if it is, what are your thoughts?
1: Been a past memory.
2: No, it's definitely not my first time.
0: Ah, okay. What about you, Levi?
3: It is my first time.
0: All right. How are you? Oh, you're enjoying it. Do you like the weather?
3: Yeah, I do. Everything. I think there's no any difference between Nigeria and Uganda.
0: I know.
3: I think we are twins.
0: Oh my God. I know so many black people here, right?
3: Yeah, many.
0: I love that. What about you guys?
4: Go ahead.
5: Go on.
4: For me, it's my first time, and I'm really excited to visit and see whatever Nigeria is.
0: All right. I hope you get to experience the great parts of Lagos. DJ Sly.
5: Oh, it's not my first time.
0: I can tell.
5: Lagos is home, you know? It's home.
0: You're a Ghanaian. Of course, you've been here like a thousand times. I can just tell.
5: Yeah, right.
0: Anyways, I mean, I'm going to ask you first, you know, my question for you is, how important do you think authenticity is to your production as a Ghanaian producer?
5: I mean, it's good. It's good to be original, you know, and be authentic. Yeah.
0: Remember when the Banku sound started and that really kind of introduced the whole world to Ghanaian music and the sound? Do you think that, you know, the importance of actually using your traditional sound is very important to like connecting music globally, African music globally?
5: Yeah, it's always good because with that people can identify, you know, where you're from.
0: Yeah. So, and speaking of identity, how do you think, or I would say, what advice would you give young artists who want, you know, global recognition without losing their own identity?
5: Well, I mean, in your production, you always have to make sure in every production that you're doing, you have to put your roots in there.
0: Yeah.
5: You know, so
0: you want people to hear it and be like, that's Ghanaian sound.
5: Oh, you want to hear Charlie?
0: that part works also. Levi Zone, hi. Your music, you know, inspires and uplifts many people. I just listen to Life Is Better, which is really good, by the way. I love that. It's very uplifting. Now, how would you say you balance, you know, staying true to your sound and growing an audience simultaneously?
3: I think it starts from where you came from and why you're doing everything you're doing. So, it goes back to that. As Levi said, me, I'm a gospel artist. My mission is hook souls for Jesus.
0: Oh, no wonder I was getting my feels.
3: For real? Glory to God. So, I'll definitely do my part as Levi said, which is to hook souls.
0: Yes.
3: I always enjoy it when people get to know me from the music than even what I speak.
0: Your
3: like
0: face.
3: You get my
0: I
3: point.
0: See
3: so.
0: That.
3: So that really drives me so much to be the change I want to see in any community I get into.
0: Speaking of change, what role do you think platforms like Showbiz 101 is playing to help purpose-driven artists reach new markets?
3: Bringing us together from different countries, we are learning from each other. You know, there's a statement I just got to know recently that light, I read it somewhere and it was very powerful. like, anyway, we are getting something from each other.
0: Yeah.
3: You understand? And from what we are getting from Burundi, Ghana, that's what we're taking back home.
0: All right.
3: So we never know that can help us be the change. And it's because of one mind that stood. And we're like, you know what? We need to bring all these
0: bring
3: artists
0: everyone together.
3: Yeah.
0: That's beautiful. Vanya, yeah. All the way from Burundi. You're the first Burundian I'm meeting, by the way. So
4: really?
0: Okay. Hi. I mean, I want to know, what do you think excites you the most about being in a room, you know, filled with creatives from across the continent?
4: As you just said, like, we're going to just learn from each other because I've been following his work.
0: Yeah.
4: And it's the first time meeting him. Imagine if we meet in the studio, it's going to be a banger.
0: I know,
4: gonna
0: you guys are going to create.
4: So, yeah, I'm really excited about the whole project that is going to happen.
0: Speaking of collaborations, yeah. I also want to know, what do you think having these experiences, what do you think is going to teach you about the power of African unity through music?
4: I think it helps us travel and learn from let's say Ghanaian. Like, I don't really listen to their music that much now. Yeah. That I'm meeting this DJ,
0: you're gonna clock in.
4: Exactly. So that's gonna help us stay connected as African and then try to lift us, all of us, together.
0: That is beautiful. Yeah. Okay, Fina, you can come up now. All right, Fina, I want to know, you know, Tanzanian music is gaining global recognition right now.
2: Absolutely.
0: How do you see yourself contributing to that global movement?
2: I'm already contributing to it 6 years in now.
0: Awesome.
2: And I am, you know, we speak Swahili and most of our music and our sound is originally Swahili. And so us, or like even me coming out of like Tanzania,
0: yeah,
2: expanding the territory, you know, pulling in bigger audience to listen,
0: yeah,
2: to our music.
0: Yeah.
2: See, I'm doing it, so I think I'm taking part in that.
0: And you're doing a great job, by the way. I
2: Thank
0: also,
2: you,
0: you know, want to say, you're a female artist. You're making waves across Africa.
2: Mm-hmm.
0: What opportunities would you like to see more, you know, initiatives create for women in Africa?
2: I think the initiatives are already doing it, but I think we should, like, they should dig more, because there's more women trying to, you know, show their talents to people and whatever,
0: yeah,
2: but you know, the platforms are
0: okay,
2: they're there, but they're not like enough.
0: Yeah.
2: Okay, so I think they should do, like, they should put more platforms and make sure that even those ladies trying to get that kind of recognition for their talents get to access those platforms.
0: All right, now, yeah, imagine a young creative listening to us right now, you know, they're probably thinking of how to take their talent to the world stage. What advice would you give them? You know, why should they pay attention to opportunities like Showbiz 101?
2: Yeah, definitely. First of all, start.
0: Yeah.
2: Start where
0: do
2: you are.
0: Move.
2: Start with what start with what you got.
0: Okay.
2: Don't wait around too much. You know, time is not waiting for anyone. And then again, use these opportunities that come or they present themselves, or like seek for them. And then, you know, just put yourself out there, you know. You never know, we'll hear you and, you know, support you.
0: I know.
2: Yeah.
0: Oh my God. You guys, thank you very much. This has been very inspiring. Thank you, Sly King, Levick Zone, Fina, and Vanya. It's very good to have you guys here. I mean, if you don't know what's going on, Showbiz 101 is bringing these amazing creatives together. It's amazing to see initiatives that are not just, you know, creating opportunities for African creatives, but they're also building, you know, bridges across cultures, across countries, industries. The future of African entertainment is undoubtedly collaborative, and I'm here for it, you know. Showbiz 101 is leading that chart. Thank you guys for stopping by to Vibes
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0: and I'm wishing you a successful event and many more global collaborations ahead. All right, we're going straight back into some great music. And coming up next, we've got Fina with Kesho Yako.

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My Baby Right There by Yemi Alade. Before then, it was Six Off Tiny with Ali Burmaier. It's 4:45 p.m. You're staring out the Ravishing Ravina, the vibes, and joy. Going straight to sportainment. Let's see what's going on in the sports world. Scooter. Lionel Messi officially becomes the all-time leading goal scorer in World Cup history with 17 goals. Algeria fought back from behind to beat Jordan and secure the first World Cup victory since 2014. Erling Haaland scored twice as Norway beat Senegal 3-2 in New Jersey to secure World Cup progression. Manchester United have secured most of the land required for the proposed 100,000 capacity stadium near Old Trafford. Manchester City are also close to appointing Enzo Maresca as head coach. Sweden midfielder Lucas Bergvall has asked to leave Tottenham Hotspur this summer. Well, Newcastle rejected an offer from Tottenham Hotspur of around £80 million for Sandro Tonali. Okay, straight back to some great music. All night long, Fuse and DDB.

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0: right. You're still with Ravish Ravina on the Vibes and Drive. It's 4:57 p.m. You're currently listening to It Is Over, Yo Mavs and Makazi. Now, my next guest is one of Africa's most celebrated performers. 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Hi, Makazi.
1: Hello, my queen. How are you?
0: I'm great. We had to break the rules for you, girl. We were about to back off and leave, but hey, you're always welcome. Welcome, welcome. How are you?
1: I am good. How are you? And thank you so much for having me today.
0: You're welcome. You look really good, by the way.
1: Thank you.
0: All right, let's get straight into it. You know, I have a lot of questions for you, but I'm going to keep it real short. I mean, your music has crossed language barriers. We love you here in Lagos, by the way. And you have fans all over Africa. What do you think has been the secret to that connection?
1: I think the connection through my music and my fans, it's because of I'm true to myself. I'm not like anybody. They get unique sound from me. They get unique performance from me. And, you know, I'm just unique. People, they just love my uniqueness, dance moves, music, and how I compose my songs.
0: I love the way you've also stayed, you know, rooted to your culture. How important do you think it is for, you know, African artists to embrace their identity while aiming for, like, a global audience also?
1: I think it's very much important to embrace their talent, like, actually in their own culture.
0: Yeah.
1: Just because of course, not everyone knows English. We can sing in English. Like me, I sing in my own language. Yeah. But here in Lagos, they all connect with my music. And I was also shocked when the producer was showing me that he have a lot of playlists with all my songs from my previous albums.
0: Yeah.
1: So it shows that you don't have to change who you are.
0: Yeah.
1: You must be true to yourself. You must embrace everything that...
0: You've not just built a career, you've built like a powerful brand also. So how important it is to you that artists today think beyond music and understand the business side of entertainment?
1: I think understanding the business side of entertainment is very much important as an artist, because of as an artist, you must know that there will be time where people will not be the same like how it is today, and it's not even a crime. That's how the industry is.
0: So
1: but now if you understand the business side of it, at least you will still survive without going to perform, you know, dropping them hits, but also doing other things that are related to music.
0: All right, so before I let you go, one last question for you. How excited are you to be in a part of Showbiz 101? And you know, you're going to be connecting with creatives from different countries across Africa, so are you ready for that?
1: I'm so ready. You know, I always call myself an African queen, so to be here in Lagos to me is a dream come true, because of I'm going to meet different superstars. My fans, they know that I'm a hard worker. I like working, so meeting different superstars from different African countries is gonna make me work harder, and of course they will be expecting more music with different collaboration, because unique music and unique sound always sells, always sound good in people's ear, in my fans' ears. Like now, I just did a collaboration with Yo Mavs. It's trending, it's
0: awesome.
1: All over.
0: Yeah.
1: The secret is because of it's unique, and my fans, they didn't know what was coming. So to be in Nigeria, Lagos with different superstars, for me, it's gonna work for my brand.
0: I cannot wait to hear the music you're gonna make. It's gonna be awesome. But thank you very much for joining us today, Makazi. It's been amazing hearing about your journey, your passion for African music, and you know, the opportunities that initiatives like Showbiz are creating for creatives across the continent. I'm wishing you a continued success, Makazi. Thank you for making it. We're going straight back into some great music. This is Makazi Entertainment featuring Babathi. I hope I'm pronouncing it right. Bafana. Let's get back to some great music. Don't go anywhere.

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gal or gal, my jay. 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
1: Striker is on the move. He cuts.
2: Can I get a Heineken, please?
1: He shoots!
2: Let's go! Can you believe it?
3: Here you go, sir. Your Heineken.
2: Oh, sorry. Can I get another one for... Wait, what's your name again? Chris. I'm Chris. Ah, nice to meet you, Chris. Another Heineken for Chris, please.
4: 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Not for sale to persons under 18. Drink responsibly.
5: No.

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Oh,

0: striker is on the move. He cuts.
1: Can I get a Heineken, please?
0: He shoots!
1: Yeah! Let's go! Can you believe it?
2: Here you go, sir. Your Heineken.
1: Oh, sorry. Can I get another one for... Wait, what's your name again? Chris. I'm Chris. Ah, nice to meet you, Chris. Another Heineken for Chris, please.
3: Fans have more friends. So, don't forget the beers. Not for sale to persons under 18. Drink responsibly.

0: striker is on the move. He
1: cuts. Can I get a Heineken, please?
0: He shoots!
1: Yeah! Let's go! Can you believe it?
2: Here you go, sir. Your Heineken.
1: Oh, sorry. Can I get another one for... Wait, what's your name again? Chris. I'm Chris. Ah, nice to meet you, Chris. Another Heineken for Chris, please.
3: Fans have more friends. So, don't forget the beers. Not for sale to persons under 18. Drink responsibly.

0: striker is on the move. He cuts.
1: Can I get a Heineken, please?
0: He shoots!
1: Come yeah! On! Let's go! Can you believe it?
2: Here you go, sir. Your Heineken.
1: Oh, sorry. Can I get another one for... Wait, what's your name again? Chris. I'm Chris. Ah, nice to meet you, Chris. Another Heineken for Chris, please.
3: Fans have more friends. So, don't forget the beers. Not for sale to persons under 18. Drink responsibly.

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4: 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How's your mind? 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Either way, I'm glad you're here. Welcome to AfroPulse. And for the next 3 hours, let's put the noise of the world on pause and just dive into the sounds and conversations that are suiting to the soul. I'm your girl, Lavelle. And trust me, you picked the right place to be. I'll be right back after the music break.

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2: All right, welcome back. Now let's talk movies. All right. Before we do that, I just want to quickly say, I don't know what is. Can you share with me what's on your watch list? I want to know what's on your watch list. And I just finished watching the latest season of The Night Agent, and I can honestly say it wasn't so bad. I mean, it could have been better, but on the other hand, if you are a lover of Night Agent movies, just slide over to aforevo.com for the hottest Nollywood with his fresh uploads every week, and also enjoy the story straight from the comfort of your home. Your favorite movie might just be there. Plus, it is also available for free on YouTube, so check that out and let me know. 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I'm your girl Lavelle, and you're listening to Afro Pulse.

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3: All right, next on the best African songs you should be listening to this week is Joe B. This one is titled Sexy High Life. Joe B is one of Ghana's most decorated lyricists. I will call him a fine talent whose imagination goes beyond rap, you know, that trickling into where melody kind of complements the heart. Yep, that's him. He also demonstrates his prowess with words, you know, sounds and vibes on a Sexy High Life. It is a 9-track collection that throws it back to the 90s while updating the formula to what we are currently listening to in today's age, with features from Bosun P. Young and Odunsi, which is the people that he features on that particular work. Is Sexy High Life. It is a sweet spot, I would say. Kind of leave a lasting impression. So go check him out on YouTube and thank me later for making sure your playlist is updated every week. On